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2: 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It's almost like the artist is to accompany the audience and what the audience do. Brave country.

0: 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They're going to get a cup of coffee, call mommy and ask for gas money, and they'll be right back.
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0: 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They're going to get a cup of coffee, call mommy and ask for gas money, and they'll be right back.
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0: 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They're going to get a cup of coffee, call mommy and ask for gas money, and they'll be right back.
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